0: Totalement Jazz au FM 103.3.
1: Pick yourself up. Take a deep breath. 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

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My martini, such a lovely sin. My martini is a thing I hold.

consequence of you. There's so many people who can talk and talk and talk and just say nothing or nearly nothing. I have used up all the skill and I know at the end I've come to nothing or nearly nothing.

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1: 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And what you doing with the heebies? Man, I gotta have the heebies.